for you, I guess you're getting everything you want. You bought a new car and your career's really taking off. It's like we never even happened, baby. Tell me what is up with that. And good for you, it's like you never even met me. Remember when you swore to God I was the only person who ever got you? Well, screw that, screw you. You will never

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1: 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Please call or email us at Tamming Law. 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
1: 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I'm gonna hit this city.
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1: before
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1: I leave, brush my teeth with a bottle of Jack. 'Cause when I leave for the night, I ain't coming.

0: 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Please call or email us at Tamming Law. To us, it's personal.
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0: You study the photos, zooming in and out. You read the reviews over and over. You even imagine what it might feel like. But something's missing. It's that moment when you know. It's when you sit down and settle in and think, yeah, this is it. Hi, I'm Lindsay McDonald Brooks, and I own Leon's. When it comes to your home, comfort isn't something you click. It's something you feel. I invite you to come and feel it for yourself at Leon's Owen Sound.
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0: 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It's not loud, it's not flashy, it's just right. Hi, I'm Lindsay McDonald Brooks, and I own Leon's. 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

0: River District. A proud part of Bayshore Broadcasting. A proud part of Grey Bruce. And proudly Canadian. Mix 106.5, keeping you connected. 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
1: It's 7 o'clock. Good morning. I'm Jill Charlebois. A section of Bruce Road 1 had to be closed yesterday afternoon in Lucknow after a collision involving an electric bicycle. Bruce Road 1 between South Kinloss Avenue and Grey Ox Avenue was closed for a couple of hours. According to an ex post by West Region OPP, one person was taken to hospital and were assessed to have serious but non-life-threatening injuries. The road reopened just before 4 p.m. yesterday afternoon. Port Elgin Pumpkin Fest is taking place this weekend. It all got underway last night with the pumpkin crawl between Port Elgin and Southampton's downtowns. Today and tomorrow, the main days of the festival will include a midway featuring rides and games, a classic car show, pumpkin and giant vegetable weigh-offs, live music, a vendor's market, food trucks, and family activities. A big winner with the heaviest pumpkin will also be declared. Last year's pumpkin winner was Terry Weber, with a pumpkin weighing in at 1,965 pounds. Sauging Trace police, meanwhile, are investigating after getting a report of stolen cables and connectors for generators for Pumpkin Fest. They say that if you have any information regarding the incident, to contact them at 519-832-2500. Police say that if you know something, to say something and to not let the people responsible ruin the weekend for everyone else. Grey Bruce OPP's Auxiliary Unit is inviting everyone to support their food drive today. Auxiliary officers from across Grey Bruce will be collecting donations for non-perishable food items, diapers, and baby supplies to help support local food banks and families in need throughout the region. You could drop off your donations either at the Lion's Head Foodland from 10 until 3 or the Dundalk Foodland from 9 till 12. In sports, the Stampeders won their third straight, 37-31, over the Rough Riders. Calgary's Vernon Adams Jr. threw for 242 yards and four touchdowns to help their pursuit of a berth in the CFL postseason. Earlier on, Hamilton rallied to hand the Ottawa Redblacks their record-breaking 15th consecutive loss this season. In the NHL, Winnipeg dropped their home opener 4-3 in overtime to the Bruins. Elsewhere, the Rangers blanked Detroit 2-0, and the Ducks got past the Golden Knights 4-3. In the WNBA, the Valkyries won their first round best-of-three series against Dallas with a 77-73 win last night to advance to the semifinals. In the PJHL, Wingham edged Walkerton 4-3 in overtime. Exeter crushed Port Stanley 8-2. The Hanover Barons blanked the Kincardine Bulldogs 8-0, and Mitchell got past Clinton 4-3 in OT. The Owens Head Attack are back at home at the Bayshore this weekend for a pair of games, starting with the matchup tonight against the Windsor Spitfires. You can catch the action on 89.3 CFOS FM with Matt Hermes, starting with the pregame show at 6:30. That's a look at news and sports. The weather's next.
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1: Today, mainly sunny with a high of 17. Tonight, partly cloudy with a low of 6. Tomorrow, cloudy with a chance of showers and a high of 18. And Monday, a mix of sun and cloud with a chance of showers and a high of 13.
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5: Today, mainly sunny with a high of 17. Tonight, partly cloudy with a low of 6. Tomorrow, cloudy with a chance of showers and a high of 18. And Monday, a mix of sun and cloud with a chance of showers and a high of 13.
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4: Today, mainly sunny with a high of 17. Tonight, partly cloudy with a low of 6. Tomorrow, cloudy with a chance of showers and a high of 18. And Monday, a mix of sun and cloud with a chance of showers and a high of 13.
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2: It's 8 o'clock. Good morning. I'm Jill Charlebois. A section of Bruce Road 1 had to be closed yesterday afternoon in Lucknow after a collision involving an electric bicycle. Bruce Road 1 between South Kinloss Avenue and Grey Ox Avenue was closed for a couple of hours. According to an X post by West Region OPP, one person was taken to hospital and were assessed to have serious but non-life-threatening injuries. The road reopened just before 4 p.m. yesterday afternoon. Grey Bruce OPP's auxiliary unit is inviting everyone to support their food drive today. Auxiliary officers from across Grey Bruce will be collecting donations for non-perishable food items, diapers, and baby supplies to help support local food banks and families in need throughout the region. You can drop off your donations either at the Lion's Head Foodland from 10 until 3 or the Dundalk Foodland from 9 till 12. Port Elgin Pumpkin Fest is taking place this weekend. It all got underway last night with the pumpkin crawl between Port Elgin and Southampton's downtowns. Today and tomorrow, the main days of the festival will include a midway featuring rides and games, a classic car show, pumpkin and giant vegetable weigh-offs, live music, a vendor's market, food trucks, and family activities. A big winner with the heaviest pumpkin will also be declared. Last year's pumpkin winner was Terry Weber, with a pumpkin weighing in at 1,965 pounds. As cold and flu season arrives, there's data showing a spike in COVID cases. The latest numbers from the federal government show that positive COVID tests have been on the rise in recent weeks, with a 3.8% increase in the week ending September 26th. Meanwhile, influenza has a similar increase in cases at 3.7%. Additionally, reports are indicating that positive tests for respiratory syncytial virus, or RSV, have been stable at interseasonal levels. In sports, the Stampeders won their third straight, 37-31, over the Rough Riders. Calgary's Vernon Adams Jr. threw for 242 yards and four touchdowns to help their pursuit of a berth in the CFL postseason. Earlier on, Hamilton rallied to hand the Ottawa Redblacks their record-breaking 15th consecutive loss this season. In the NHL, Winnipeg dropped their home opener 4-3 in overtime to the Bruins. Elsewhere, the Rangers blanked Detroit 2-0, and the Ducks got past the Golden Knights 4-3. In the WNBA, the Valkyries won their first-round best-of-three series against Dallas with a 77-73 win last night to advance to the semifinals. In Northern Super League soccer, the Montreal Roses and the Ottawa Rapid ended with a 0-0 draw. In the PJHL, Wingham edged Walkerton 4-3 in overtime. Exeter crushed Port Stanley 8-2. The Hanover Barons blanked the Kincardine Bulldogs 8-0, and Mitchell got past Clinton 4-3 in OT. The Owens Head Attack are back at home at the Bayshore this weekend for a pair of games, starting with the matchup tonight against the Windsor Spitfires. You can catch the action on 89.3 CFOS-FM with Matt Hermes, starting with the pregame show at 6:30. That's a look at news and sports. The weather's next.
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2: Today, mainly sunny with a high of 17. Tonight, partly cloudy with a low of 6. Tomorrow, cloudy with a chance of showers and a high of 18. And Monday, a mix of sun and cloud with a chance of showers and a high of 13.
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4: Today, mainly sunny with a high of 17. Tonight, partly cloudy with a low of 6. Tomorrow, cloudy with a chance of showers and a high of 18. And Monday, a mix of sun and cloud with a chance of showers and a high of 13.
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The 2026 municipal and school board elections are almost here. Here's what you can do now to get ready. Make sure you're on the voters list. Add or update your information until October 26th.

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6: Today, mainly sunny with a high of 17. Tonight, partly cloudy with a low of 6. Tomorrow, cloudy with a chance of showers and a high of 18. And Monday, a mix of sun and cloud with a chance of showers and a high of 13.
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0: 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In Grey Bruce, we're known as Mix 106.5. 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
1: It's 9 o'clock. Good morning. I'm Joel Charles LeBlanc. A section of Bruce Road 1 had to be closed yesterday afternoon in Lucknow after a collision involving an electric bicycle. Bruce Road 1 between South Kinloss Avenue and Grey Ox Avenue was closed for a couple of hours. According to an ex-post by West Region OPP, one person was taken to hospital and were assessed to have serious but non-life-threatening injuries. The road reopened just before 4 p.m. yesterday afternoon. Port Elgin Pumpkin Fest is taking place this weekend. It all got underway last night with the pumpkin crawl between Port Elgin and Southampton's downtowns. Today and tomorrow, the main days of the festival will include a midway featuring rides and games, a classic car show, pumpkin and giant vegetable weigh-offs, live music, a vendor's market, food trucks, and family activities. A big winner with the heaviest pumpkin will also be declared. Last year's pumpkin winner was Terry Weber, with a pumpkin weighing in at 1,965 pounds. Saugeen Chorus Police, meanwhile, are investigating after getting a report of stolen cables and connectors for generators for Pumpkin Fest. They say that if you have any information regarding the incident, to contact them at 519-832-2500. Police say that if you know something, to say something and to not let the people responsible ruin the weekend for everyone else. Grey Bruce OPP's auxiliary unit is inviting everyone to support their food drive today. Auxiliary officers from across Grey Bruce will be collecting donations for non-perishable food items, diapers, and baby supplies to help support local food banks and families in need throughout the region. You could drop off your donations either at the Lion's Head Foodland from 10 until 3 or the Dundalk Foodland from 9 till 12. In sports, the Stampeders won their third straight, 37-31, over the Rough Riders. Calgary's Vernon Adams Jr. threw for 242 yards and four touchdowns to help their pursuit of a berth in the CFL postseason. Earlier on, Hamilton rallied to hand the Ottawa Redblacks their record-breaking 15th consecutive loss this season. In the NHL, Winnipeg dropped their home opener 4-3 in overtime to the Bruins. Elsewhere, the Rangers blanked Detroit 2-0, and the Ducks got past the Golden Knights 4-3. In the WNBA, the Valkyries won their first-round best-of-three series against Dallas with a 77-73 win last night to advance to the semifinals. In the PJHL, Wingham edged Walkerton 4-3 in overtime. Exeter crushed Port Stanley 8-2. The Hanover Barons blanked the Kincardine Bulldogs 8-0, and Mitchell got past Clinton 4-3 in OT. The Owens Head Attack are back at home at the Bayshore this weekend for a pair of games, starting with the matchup tonight against the Windsor Spitfires. You can catch the action on 89.3 CFOS FM with Matt Hermes, starting with the pregame show at 6:30. That's a look at news and sports. The weather's next.
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1: Today, mainly sunny with a high of 17. Tonight, partly cloudy with a low of 6. Tomorrow, cloudy with a chance of showers and a high of 18. And Monday, a mix of sun and cloud with a chance of showers and a high of 13.

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7: Today, mainly sunny with a high of 17. Tonight, partly cloudy with a low of 6. Tomorrow, cloudy with a chance of showers and a high of 18. And Monday, a mix of sun and cloud with a chance of showers and a high of 13.
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7: Today, mainly sunny with a high of 17. Tonight, partly cloudy with a low of 6. Tomorrow, cloudy with a chance of showers and a high of 18. And Monday, a mix of sun and cloud with a chance of showers and a high of 13.
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0: Bieber, Love Yourself on Mix 106.5. Hello there. Good morning. Happy Saturday. It's Sarah Carmichael from the Mix Morning Show, and we have a busy weekend. There's a lot of things going on. I recommend you check out our events calendar or my What's Happening This Weekend blog at mix1065.ca. Of course, we have the Apple Harvest Craft Show today and tomorrow at the Meaford Community Center and Curling Club. That's now on until 6 today, 10 to 4 tomorrow. We've got Pumpkin Fest going in Port Elgin. That's started. There's also the Grey Bruce Animal Shelter Dog Jog going on at Harrison Park. What else is happening? Oh, the St. Andrew's Indoor Rummage Sale. That started at 8, goes till noon. That's at St. Andrew's Presbyterian, just down by the library here. And that's just a few of the things happening this weekend. I highly recommend you go to our website and get some more details so you can make a plan for today and tomorrow. 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
10: Today, mainly sunny with a high of 17. Tonight, partly cloudy with a low of 6. Tomorrow, cloudy with a chance of showers and a high of 18. And Monday, a mix of sun and cloud with a chance of showers and a high of 13.
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A survey says that cleaning the bathroom is the most disliked household chore. See, I don't mind the bathroom, but I hate dishes. And I don't care if it's just loading and unloading the dishwasher. I don't like it. That I would certainly give up doing in exchange for cleaning the bathroom any day. Here's some music if you're cleaning your house right now.

0: Video of the year for that song at the MTV Video Music Awards last Sunday. That is Taylor Swift, The Fate of Ophelia on Mix 106.5. She also released an extended version of Life of a Showgirl, which has four unheard before songs on it. So if you are a big T Swift fan, you're going to want to check that out for sure. Now, she introduced Patient Zero with the music video at the VMAs. Very cool move on her part. Yesterday on the Mix Morning Show, as part of the Mix Zoo, Renee was here from the Owen Sound Animal Shelter. She introduced us to a bunny rabbit named Buns. And Buns is about 7 years old, looking for a forever home. If you want to inquire about whether or not Buns is still available, you can call the shelter at 519-372-1123. And looks like Buns is a pretty well-mannered rabbit. Doesn't take a lot of maintenance. Doesn't need a lot of time. Just kind of a place to hang out. So could be a really good companion. Maybe a good starter pet for a kid, and not a huge long-term commitment with Buns, as he would be considered in his golden years now. But again, if you have any questions, 519-372-1123. The Mix Zoo does air every Friday at 9:30.
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0: is performing at the Scotiabank Arena on Monday. That is Teddy Swims, Mr. Know-It-All on Mix 106.5. I'm Sarah. There are restaurants that are going phone free, just like Luke's Diner and Gilmore Girls, because they want people to actually converse with one another, you know, pretend that it's 1995. And I totally get it. I remember when I would serve or bartend and you'd go up to a table and the people just be sitting there staring at their phones and you're thinking, why are you even here? Why not just order takeout and sit on the couch at home and stare at your phones? It makes no sense. Ryan and I, we make an effort when we go out to not be on our phones, often not even bringing our phones with us when we go out for dinner. So then we're not tempted to, you know, sneak a peek and check it. Because realistically, if either of us needs to get a hold of anybody, or if they need to get a hold of us, it can wait an hour while we enjoy our dinner, you know, most of the time, at least. But yes, there's a lot of restaurants that are doing phone-free sections. They're doing lockable phone pouches that they do at concerts, comedy shows, things like that, because they really want to encourage the actual conversation, you know, face-to-face. Imagine that.
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10: Today, mainly sunny with a high of 17. Tonight, partly cloudy with a low of 6. Tomorrow, cloudy with a chance of showers and a high of 18. And Monday, a mix of sun and cloud with a chance of showers and a high of 13.
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Justin Timberlake, Cry Me a River on Mix 106.5. 20% of adults say they are afraid to clean the fridge at their home. They are afraid of what they might find in there, how gross it could possibly be. I will tell you this, the longer you put it off, the grosser it's going to get. So just do it. Clean your

0: Megan and Sarah, I was a fool on Mix 106.5. I'm Sarah Carmichael from the Mix Morning Show. And tonight, the Owen Sound Attack are going to be hosting the Windsor Spitfires at the Bayshore. 7 o'clock game time. Doors will open at 6. 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And then tomorrow afternoon, the Brantford Bulldogs are coming to town, and that's a 2 o'clock game. 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So that's pretty cool. So again, tonight, 7 o'clock, it's the Spitfires. 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Starts a half hour before puck drop with the pregame show, continues after with the postgame show, and that is brought to you by Dutton Automotive and Power Sports and Terry's Trailer Service. 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
8: Today, mainly sunny with a high of 17. Tonight, partly cloudy with a low of 6. Tomorrow, cloudy with a chance of showers and a high of 18. And Monday, a mix of sun and cloud with a chance of showers and a high of 13.
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Sabrina Carpenter in Tears on Mix 106.5. A big thank you to everybody that was out yesterday in Meaford for the Scarecrow Invasion Parade and Family Festival. It was great to see so many great floats and costumes. Everybody looked absolutely awesome. So thank you so much for being a part of it.

0: B.O.B. and Haley Williams. It's Airplanes on Mix 106.5. I'm Sarah. Yesterday, Michael J. Fox received another well-deserved Canadian honor. The actor and Parkinson's disease advocate was promoted to Companion of the Order of Canada during a ceremony at Rideau Hall. Now, Companion is the highest level of the Order of Canada, recognizing extraordinary achievement and service. Now, Rideau Hall said that Michael J. Fox was being recognized for his powerful global advocacy and openness about living with Parkinson's disease. He was diagnosed in 1991. And he shared his diagnosis with the public in 1998. Since then, he has become one of the most recognizable advocates for research. In fact, the Michael J. Fox Foundation has raised and donated billions of dollars to research into the disease. Now, Governor General Louise Arbour presided over yesterday's ceremony where 51 people were invested into or promoted within the Order of Canada. Michael J. was the only person at the ceremony being invested as a companion. So congratulations to him on another incredible achievement.
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5: Today, mainly sunny with a high of 17. Tonight, partly cloudy with a low of 6. Tomorrow, cloudy with a chance of showers and a high of 18. And Monday, a mix of sun and cloud with a chance of showers and a high of 13.
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0: 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I'm Sarah from the Mix Morning Show. 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It is a free self-guided studio tour throughout Gray County. 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Crazy to think that Thanksgiving is next weekend. Now, this runs 10 until 5, and all you have to do is go to alst.ca and get the map and more information. 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
1: It's 12 o'clock. Good afternoon. I'm Jill Charlebois. A section of Bruce Road 1 had to be closed yesterday afternoon in Lucknow after a collision involving an electric bicycle. Bruce Road 1 between South Kinloss Avenue and Grey Ox Avenue was closed for a couple of hours. According to an ex-post by West Region OPP, one person was taken to hospital and were assessed to have serious but non-life-threatening injuries. The road reopened just before 4 p.m. yesterday afternoon. Port Elgin Pumpkin Fest is taking place this weekend. It all got underway last night with the pumpkin crawl between Port Elgin and Southampton's downtowns. Today and tomorrow, the main days of the festival will include a midway featuring rides and games, a classic car show, pumpkin and giant vegetable weigh-offs, live music, a vendor's market, food trucks, and family activities. A big winner with the heaviest pumpkin will also be declared. Last year's pumpkin winner was Terry Weber, with a pumpkin weighing in at 1,965 pounds. Grey Bruce OPP Auxiliary Unit is inviting everyone to support their food drive today. Auxiliary officers will be out at the Lion's Head Foodland until 3 o'clock today, collecting donations of non-perishable food, diapers, and baby supplies in order to help support local food banks and families in need throughout the region. As cold and flu season arrives, there's data showing a spike in COVID cases. The latest numbers from the federal government show that positive COVID tests have been on the rise in recent weeks, with a 3.8% increase in the week ending September 26th. Meanwhile, influenza has a similar increase in cases at 3.7%. Additionally, reports are indicating that positive tests for respiratory syncytial virus, or RSV, have been stable at interseasonal levels. The second payment for the Canada Groceries and Essentials Benefit goes out on Monday. The payment will be the last of 2026. The benefit replaced the former GST credit in July of this year and featured a bigger payment from the federal government. It was designed to help millions of low to modest income households keep up with the increasing cost of living. Payments are issued once per quarter or once every 3 months. In sports, the Argos host the BC Lions this afternoon as Week 18 continues in the CFL. Later on, the Alouettes are home to the Blue Bombers. In the NHL, the Maple Leafs are home to the Senators tonight, while Montreal visits Pittsburgh, the Oilers host the Kraken, and Calgary visits Vancouver. In Northern Super League Soccer, the Calgary Wild visit the Halifax Tides today. In the PJHL, the Kincardine Bulldogs welcome the Waterton Capitals this evening, while the Hanover Barons are on the road in Mount Forest. And the Owen Sound Attack are back in action at the Bay Shore with a pair of weekend games starting tonight with a matchup against the Windsor Spitfires. You can catch the action on 89.3 CFOS FM with Matt Hermes, starting with the pregame show at 6:30. That's a look at news and sports. The weather's next.
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1: Tonight, a few clouds with a low of 6. Tomorrow, cloudy throughout the day with a chance of showers and a high of 18. Monday, a mix of sun and cloud with a chance of showers and a high of 13. And Tuesday, a mix of sun and cloud with a high of 14.
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Your hair down on Mix 106.5. I'm Sarah Carmichael from the Mix Morning Show. And the company that makes candy corn has introduced a fragrance ode to candy corn. This is a limited edition perfume inspired by the Halloween candy. Apparently the scent really leans into the creamy vanilla, sponge sugar, and honey. And each bottle costs about $22. The first batch sold out in minutes. And apparently another just went on sale. If you're interested, you could go to candycornseason.com. I'm not a huge fan of the candy corn candy, but honestly, that smells like it would, or sounds like it would probably smell incredible. Vanilla, honey. Might have to see about getting a bottle.

0: Someday on Mix 106.5. I'm Sarah Carmichael. Did you know that we are just over 2 weeks away from doing the grand prize draw and concluding our quest for cash? That means you have now less than 2 weeks to get out and find as many of our signs as you can. There is six total scattered around Grey Bruce. Each time you find a sign, you got to scan the QR code on it, take a picture with it, and enter through our website. And each time you do that, your name goes into the grand prize draw for $5,000. Now, we also, of course, have our daily cash prizes. Monday, Friday, be listening to yours truly between 7 and 8. As I take a name off the website, that person's found at least one sign and give them an opportunity to win at least $50. But the thing with that is that you got to call me back. I will say your name and give you a 10-minute, 65-second window to return my call. If you do, the cash is yours. And keep in mind that even if you win a daily prize, your name still stays in for the grand prize draw, which is on October 19th. Now, you have until October 16th at 3 o'clock to go on this quest and find as many signs as you can. So maybe this weekend, go for a drive. Look at the gorgeous changing colors in the leaves. Get a little fancy coffee as a treat. All the details you need are at mix1065.ca.
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10: Tonight, a few clouds with a low of 6. Tomorrow, cloudy throughout the day with a chance of showers and a high of 18. Monday, a mix of sun and cloud with a chance of showers and a high of 13. And Tuesday, a mix of sun and cloud with a high of 14.
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0: music from Miley Cyrus, Bass Persuades on Mix 106.5. I'm Sarah Carmichael. This girl named Courtney Short and her dog Lily went their separate ways 5 years ago after a breakup with an ex-boyfriend. He wanted to keep the dog, and Courtney really didn't think that she would be able to fight him on it, so she let the ex-boyfriend take the dog when they, you know, split up. Now, she really never thought that she would see Lily again. However, somehow over the years, Lily was found as a stray in the Mojave Desert, and then later driven to Mound City, Kansas, where she became a stray again. Now, I guess a local rescue there took her in, and they tested her for a microchip. And they found out that she belonged to Courtney, because I guess the information on the microchip still tracked back to Courtney. And they contacted her. Now, at this point, Courtney was living in Boise, Idaho, about 900 miles away from where Lily was found. And as soon as she heard that Lily was found as a stray and that she was in need of a place to go, she hopped in her car. And she drove the full 900 miles to Mound City, Kansas, so that she could pick up Lily. The two are now reunited and inseparable. Right? I mean, Lord knows what that dog's been through over the last 5 years, how it ended up as a stray. Not sure if the ex-boyfriend maybe gave it to somebody to take care of and they didn't, or maybe the ex-boyfriend took it to a shelter and it somehow got, you know, adopted but then escaped. I don't know. But the moral of the story is that they are back together, as they should have been the entire time, in my opinion. And it's just a really good reminder as well to have your pets microchipped. It's like a $25 or $30 service, and it can make all the difference. If your pet goes missing, it allows you to be found faster if someone does find your animal. So just keep in mind, you can get it done at your vets. You can get it done at the Owen Sound Animal Shelter, Georgian Triangle Animal Shelter. Just do it.
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2: Tonight, a few clouds with a low of 6. Tomorrow, cloudy throughout the day with a chance of showers and a high of 18. Monday, a mix of sun and cloud with a chance of showers and a high of 13. And Tuesday, a mix of sun and cloud with a high of 14.
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0: Let's Be All Right on Mix 106.5. I'm Sarah. Big announcement yesterday. The Backstreet Boys will be bringing their Into the Millennium homecoming tour to Canada. Now, the past few years, they've been doing a residency in Las Vegas. I actually know a lot of people that went to Las Vegas to see them. Well, now they're coming here. They're going to be at the Rogers Center in Toronto, February 12th, 13th, 19th, and 20th. Now, these are the only North American shows they're doing in 2027. Kind of a big deal. And tickets go on sale this coming week. Now, if you are a Rogers customer, there's a pre-sale that starts Monday at 10. You can be part of the fan club pre-sale Tuesday at 10, the artist pre-sale Wednesday, and then general public will be Friday at 10. So I recommend that you go to the Backstreet Boys website and get some more details. See about signing up for one of those pre-sales, because I feel like that's your best bet at getting any decent tickets. So go to backstreetboys.com. You can also check out the details and find the link on my blog at mix1065.ca.
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And proudly Canadian.

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1: 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I'm from Barrie, Ontario.
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0: 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Now, this launched October 1st, and it runs until November 4th. 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
5: Tonight, a few clouds with a low of 6. Tomorrow, cloudy throughout the day with a chance of showers and a high of 18. Monday, a mix of sun and cloud with a chance of showers and a high of 13. And Tuesday, a mix of sun and cloud with a high of 14.
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1: The second biennial Art of Caring Gala is coming up on October 24th. To learn more, we've got the executive director of Big Brothers Big Sisters, Gray Bruce and West Simcoe, Beth Aubrey, is joining us. Beth, what can you tell us about this event?
2: We're so excited about this event happening at Cobble Beach. 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We're expecting a lively night. We're going to have the Own Sound Dance Academy, as well as the Roxy Theater present. We're going to be having performances from local youth. We'll have wine provided by Coffin Ridge. We're going to have art on display from local youth. And we're just going to have a great time together. It's all about community. It's all about connection. And it's all about youth and children.
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2: 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So you can head over to Big Brothers, Big Sisters, Gray Bruce, and West Simcoe. 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

Len and Stella kissing other people on Mix 106.5. And this next artist performed as a musical guest this past week on The Tonight Show with Jimmy Fallon. She will be the musical guest on Saturday Night Live on Halloween. It's Gracie Abrams, Hit the Wall.

Megan Trainor, me too, on Mix 106.5. I'm Sarah. The Art of Caring Gala is coming up in 3 weeks, Saturday, October 24th. It's going on at Cobble Beach. It's in support of Big Brothers Big Sisters.

0: Gray Bruce, Keystone, and Bruce Gray Child and Family Services. Now, this is a night of creativity, community, conversation. There's going to be music and dancing, artwork. There will be captivating live art installations. There's a silent auction. And all the money supports these three local organizations that support children. So be part of the change. Be part of contributing to the success of these organizations. And get your ticket. Go to any of the organizations' websites. You can also go to Cobble Beach website. Lots of different ways to get your ticket. But make sure you do and be there on October 24th.
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0: Avril Lavigne on Mix 106.5. I'm Sarah Carmichael from the Mix Morning Show. And it's another busy weekend. There's a lot happening. I recommend you go to my What's Happening This Weekend blog at mix1065.ca, as well as our event calendar. Of course, we have Pumpkin Fest going on. That started this morning. There's a car show. There's the giant pumpkin and fruits being weighed in. There is going to be a concert tonight. There's a midway. There's games. There's food. There's a little something for everybody. I recommend you go to the website pumpkinfest.org so then you can plan your visit either today or tomorrow. Also, the Apple Harvest Craft Show is going on at Meaford Community Center today till 6, again tomorrow 10 till 4. The Owen Sound Attack playing tonight against Windsor, 7 o'clock. Tomorrow against Brantford, 2 o'clock. Also, the Owen Sound Legion is having a ham and turkey roll today at 3 o'clock, going till 6 o'clock. You could win yourself a Thanksgiving ham or a turkey. Sounds pretty great, actually. For details about all of these and more, go to our website, mix1065.ca. I hope you stick around. There's lots more music coming up. Of course, I'll be back my usual time on Monday, which is before the sun's up, bright and early at 6 o'clock. So until then, drive safe, take care, and tell your dog I said hi.
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5: Tonight, a few clouds with a low of 6. Tomorrow, cloudy throughout the day with a chance of showers and a high of 18. Monday, a mix of sun and cloud with a chance of showers and a high of 13. And Tuesday, a mix of sun and cloud with a high of 14.
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0: Shawn Mendes on Mix 106.5. How you doing? It's JC. Welcome to the weekend show, Saturday edition, and looking forward to a busy weekend for the Owensound Attack. They've got two games tonight and tomorrow afternoon. Tonight they'll be taking on the Windsor Spitfires. That's at 7 o'clock over at the Bayshore. You can get your tickets at attackhockey.com. 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They'll be playing hockey. It starts at 2 o'clock against the Brantford Bulldogs tomorrow. And it's a Sunday afternoon game, which means the first 200 kids through the door get free popcorn. Plus, bring your skates and helmets because you get to skate with the Attack after the game tomorrow afternoon. 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
9: Tonight, a few clouds with a low of 6. Tomorrow, cloudy throughout the day with a chance of showers and a high of 18. Monday, a mix of sun and cloud with a chance of showers and a high of 13. And Tuesday, a mix of sun and cloud with a high of 14.
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0: That's Miley Cyrus on Mix 106.5. How you doing? It's JC. It is the weekend show, Saturday edition, and we've got another couple weeks for you to hunt for the Mix Quest for Cash. 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And you will also be in the grand prize draw for $5,000. We've had tons of entries. Can't wait to give away the big... Also be in the grand prize draw for $5,000. We've had tons of entries. Can't wait to give away the big prize. If you want to win, you got to enter by Friday, October 16th. 3 o'clock is the deadline to get your entries in for the Mix Quest for Cash. 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

0: That's Olivia Rodrigo on Mix 106.5. How you doing? It's JC. It is the weekend show, Saturday edition. And one event coming up to keep an eye out for, the Georgian Riding Association for Challenged Equestrians, otherwise known as GRACE. They have their annual Ride-A-Thon. 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
4: Tonight, a few clouds with a low of 6. Tomorrow, cloudy throughout the day with a chance of showers and a high of 18. Monday, a mix of sun and cloud with a chance of showers and a high of 13. And Tuesday, a mix of sun and cloud with a high of 14.
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0: The Weeknd on Mix 106.5, The Weeknd Show. It's the Saturday edition. My name is JC, and this weekend, Pumpkin Fest is on as we speak. Downtown Port Elgin, roads are closed for the Cinderella car show. 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
5: Tonight, a few clouds with a low of 6. Tomorrow, cloudy throughout the day with a chance of showers and a high of 18. Monday, a mix of sun and cloud with a chance of showers and a high of 13. And Tuesday, a mix of sun and cloud with a high of 14.
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1: The second biennial Art of Caring Gala is coming up on October 24th. To learn more, we've got the executive director of Big Brothers Big Sisters, Gray Bruce and West Simcoe, Beth Aubrey, is joining us. Beth, what can you tell us about this event?
2: 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We're expecting a lively night. We're going to have the Own Sound Dance Academy, as well as the Roxy Theater present. We're going to be having performances from local youth. We'll have wine provided by Coffin Ridge. We're going to have art on display from local youth. And we're just going to have a great time together. It's all about community. It's all about connection. And it's all about youth and children.
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0: Ed Sheeran on Mix 106.5. How you doing? It's JC. It is the weekend show. In case you missed it yesterday on the Mix Morning Show, as she does every Friday, Sarah welcomes Renee from the Owen Sound Animal Shelter, and we get to meet an animal looking for a new forever home. And yesterday was not your typical dog or cat visit. No, it was actually a bunny yesterday, a 7-year-old rabbit named Buns, who is looking for a new home. Sometimes rabbits, you can litter train them, and Buns is litter trained. It comes with a cage and is also one that likes to roam. 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But if you are, then you will love Buns. 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

0: That's Serena Ryder on Mix 106.5. It is the Weekend Show, Sunday edition. 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One event coming up on Friday, October 16th. 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If you want to get details on this, we've got a link that you can find on the Mix events calendar at mix1065.ca. It's the Babysitting Basics Course being offered on Friday, October 16th by St. John Ambulance. Find details on the Mix events calendar.
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10: Tonight, a few clouds with a low of 6. Tomorrow, cloudy throughout the day with a chance of showers and a high of 18. Monday, a mix of sun and cloud with a chance of showers and a high of 13. And Tuesday, a mix of sun and cloud with a high of 14.
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And proudly Canadian.

0: That's Avicii on Mix 106.5. It is the weekend show, Saturday edition. My name is JC, and Game of Thrones fans, I'm sure you were excited this week when the news came out that there is a Game of Thrones movie that will be making its way to theaters. Not anytime soon. No. You're going to have to wait till June of 2029 to see Aegon's Conquest. That will be the first Game of Thrones movie. Yes, that show's still going strong. And now as a movie, apparently, but since Game of Thrones ended, they've now had two spin-off shows that have come out. House of the Dragon, which is getting a fourth season, and Knight of the Seven Kingdoms, that just started earlier this year. It's been renewed for a second season, and now a movie will be out in 2029. All of that out before the last book. I guess we're not getting that last book, are we?
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9: Tonight, a few clouds with a low of 6. Tomorrow, cloudy throughout the day with a chance of showers and a high of 18. Monday, a mix of sun and cloud with a chance of showers and a high of 13. And Tuesday, a mix of sun and cloud with a high of 14.
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0: That is Post Malone and Morgan Wallen, and I Had Some Help on Mix 106.5. It's the weekend show, Sunday edition, or Saturday edition, I should say. I want to talk about an event that's going to be happening on Sunday, tomorrow. And this is the CIBC Run for the Cure. Yes, the annual fundraising event for cancer research is happening tomorrow in multiple locations across Graham Bruce, Collingwood, Flesherton, Dundalk, Owen Sound, Southampton, Port Elgin, King Carden are all hosting Run for the Cure events. Starts at 8 a.m. tomorrow morning, and you can participate in a 1K or 5K. And if you want to get registered, you can go to support.cancer.ca. 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

0: Bruno Mars on Mix 106.5. It's the weekend show, Saturday edition. My name is JC. Just about done for the day. 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Be safe. Remember to be kind. I'll talk to you again tomorrow afternoon. Cheers.
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9: Tonight, a few clouds with a low of 6. Tomorrow, cloudy throughout the day with a chance of showers and a high of 18. Monday, a mix of sun and cloud with a chance of showers and a high of 13. And Tuesday, a mix of sun and cloud with a high of 14.
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4: 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A car believed to be a dark, older model Cadillac CTS sedan or similar struck a cyclist. After the collision, the car made no attempt to stop and fled westbound on 10th Street West. The car will have damage to the front passenger side corner, including a broken headlight, and is also thought to be missing the passenger side mirror. The cyclist received serious non-life-threatening injuries. A photo of the suspect vehicle can be viewed on the Crime Stoppers of Grey Bruce website, Facebook, and Instagram. 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You won't be asked to identify yourself. You don't have to appear in court, and you may be eligible for a cash reward up to $2,000.
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7: Tonight, a few clouds with a low of 6. Tomorrow, cloudy throughout the day with a chance of showers and a high of 18. Monday, a mix of sun and cloud with a chance of showers and a high of 13. And Tuesday, a mix of sun and cloud with a high of 14.
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2: We are so proud that we're celebrating our 20th charity game with Hockey Fights Cancer and the Owenstown Attack. 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You can also support the cause at our Celebrity Serve on October 14th from 6 to 8 p.m. at Boston Pizza in Owenstown, where the Owenstown Attack players will be serving our guests. 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
6: Tonight, a few clouds with a low of 6. Tomorrow, cloudy throughout the day with a chance of showers and a high of 18. Monday, a mix of sun and cloud with a chance of showers and a high of 13. And Tuesday, a mix of sun and cloud with a high of 14.
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1: 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Terry's Trailer Service just north of Owen Sound at Springmount. 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